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We're looking to be with him. With him forevermore. Come on, Taylor, let's put your stamp on it.

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1: I love this one. How about Alvin? Hey, let me hear. All right.

Listen, real quick. We go over across the country and so many people are going through. Children run away and they're on drugs and parents don't know what to do. But I want you to know that the Bible says no weapon formed. You see, sometimes we miss it. We miss it because the Bible lets us know it's going to be formed. But it also, if it stopped there, we'd be in trouble. But it said, no weapon formed against you shall prosper. That means it's not going to accomplish what it comes to do. Now, you see, the Bible said that the Satan comes to steal, kill, and destroy. So he ain't coming to make you feel bad. He wants to take you out. But the love of God will not let him take you out. Now, listen, you wonder when your blessing coming, when my miracle coming. But listen, on my car, there's a mirror that says, the objects are closer than they appear. I come to let you know tonight that your victory

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That's what we're looking for. We're looking to be with him. With him forevermore. 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

Somebody say, I went to the doctor and he said I got cancer. Well, cancer might be too hard for the doctor, but it's just right for God. Can I get a witness here? This too. Somebody say, I got high blood pressure. 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

0: wish I could get all the women in the audience to just say that one time. 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
16: And this is... Walt Baby Love Productions presents Gospel Tracks, making a joyful noise unto the Lord. Hi, this is Walt Baby Love. 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
16: They'll all join me in separate Zoom chats from our Marina Del Rey studios right here in Southern California. 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I'll give you the phone number to the Faith phone line and how you can reach out to us on our social media platforms. Plus, we'll have our Gospel Tracks Faith phone line prayer list and a timely and informative Gospel Tracks medical moment. Well, if you're ready, I am ready. Last weekend, I was playing some classic gold, and y'all liked it so much, you got in touch with us, you made some phone calls, and you said, well, play that song again. I think we're going to go ahead and do it old school style right out of the box. Brothers and sisters, here's Jessica Reedy, and she says, put it on the altar. If you've got a problem, you need to take it to God.

months. I love it when she says that at the beginning of that song. Jessica Reedy, put it on the altar. I'd like you to give us a call at the Faith Phone Line. 1-877-925-8568. That's 1-877-925-8568. Some of y'all were saying, Walt sounds like he is really on a high for God. Absolutely. I love me some Jesus.

0: He's on the way. He absolutely is. He's been here before, but he's coming back again. Next, I was speaking with Montel Jordan, and you know, we've been sharing a song with you called You Chose Me. Well, it's from Renee Spearman Presents Montel Jordan and Kim Burrell. Well, Montel began talking about what it was like for him working with Kim Burrell on the song You Chose Me.
1: You Chose Me, Renee Spearman, genius, incredible songwriter. I believe she's had number ones prior to me coming along. I believe that a gentleman by the name of Andre, who is over at a great station in Los Angeles, KJLH, apparently had this idea of bringing these worlds together of a Kim Burrell and a Montel Jordan doing a song together. And I'll just be honest with you. When I heard the name Kim Burrell, I'm thinking, what does a Montel Jordan need to do anything near a Kim Burrell? She is the highest of caliber vocalist and artistry in my book and in the lives of many. And so the opportunity to then hear the song and listen to it and be able to say, I know and I can see what she's done on this song. Where can I add value? It becomes my ability to kind of stay out of her way, right? And do what I need to do to bring something beautiful in a collaboration that I think is resonating with people through the song.
2: Thank you, God, for giving us our identity in you. We can know who we are because we know whose we are. And we don't have to work for your approval. You've called us by name.

0: Renee Spearman presents Montel Jordan and Kim Burrell, You Chose Me. This particular weekend, actually on Saturday, July the 25th, is National Hire a Veteran Day. And being a veteran, I said, I got to tell you about this. Here's the deal. It's a day to remind all employers across the United States of America to do more than thank veterans for our service. Yeah, don't just say, I thank you for your service. Why don't you take a moment and hire them and give them a chance to apply the skills that they learned in the United States military in the form of leadership, discipline, and teamwork when it comes about doing it all in the civilian workforce. Hire a veteran. That's what you need to do. This is Walt Baby Love. After the break, we're going to get back into music and call somebody and tell them Walt Baby and crew are showed up having some church this weekend.
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10: 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For most people, 7 to 9 hours a night. I'd like to think of these things as sort of a three-legged stool, right? If you're not doing any one of them, it's really hard to keep balanced with the others. The key here is you don't have to strive for perfection. Doing anything is going to be better than nothing. I'm Dr. Sanjay Gupta, helping you live a better life.
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19: Good morning. Walk, baby, love. My name is Vera West, and I'm from Toledo, Ohio, and I'm giving God the praise and glory for his covering and staying power over my life, continuous covering. And I want you to, if you will, lift my pastor, the Reverend Dr. Willie L. Ehrman, Jr., the senior pastor of Jerusalem Baptist Church here in Toledo, Ohio. He is a cancer survivor, but he's dealing with some after effects of the treatment, and I ask that you include him in your prayer. And again, I thank you for the wonderful service that you're giving to this community all over the country, and I pray that God will continue to cover you and your wife. God bless you.
20: Woo, and God bless you too, Miss Vera West in Toledo, Ohio. She called for prayer, not only for herself, but specifically for her pastor, the Reverend.

Always believe that you will, because I know you hear our prayers, and I ask you to do it for Reverend Dr. William Perryman, Jr., there in Toledo, Ohio. And we'll be careful to give you the glory, the honor, and the praise, God, when he pulls through. In Jesus' holy name, we say amen, amen, and amen. Miss Vera, we're going to play this song for your pastor as well as for you and others listening. It's called Praise On Go. If we keep on praising, we know one thing, God is going to answer. And anything that's trying to take us out has to go.

0: That's Lachey Knox featuring Ernest Pugh with their former number one song called Right There. You heard it first right here on Gospel Tracks. Next, I was speaking with Jason Nelson, and as you know, he lives over there in Baltimore, Maryland. Well, we were talking about music, and then I wanted to know what he actually does when it comes to the creative process in writing songs. Well, he began to explain it to us.
1: 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I write songs based on my personal experience. I write songs based on the experiences of others that I've heard. I write songs based on some messages that I've preached or messages that I've heard. I've written songs even that I've heard in my sleep, and I woke up and was able to recall and remember it, and I was able to take that and translate it into something that was viable. And then sometimes when you write with writing partners, sometimes they bring an idea to the table that is really good, and the Lord has given me the ability to kind of utilize their ideas and work it into something that's good and something that I think would be a blessing to

0: Jason Nelson featuring Madison Ryan Ward with beautiful music, Made New. You know, when you accept Jesus Christ as your Lord and your Savior, the Bible tells us you become a new person in Christ Jesus. You're made new. Everything that you have been going through, and all that stuff you shouldn't have done, that you're sorry for, you've repented your sins for, you're made new. God has forgiven you. God has wrapped his arms around you and said, if you believe in your heart and confess with your mouth that I, Jesus Christ, am Lord, you will be saved. This is God's humble servant having myself a Holy Ghost praise party with you this weekend. Thank you for joining us.
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8: A better life with Dr. Sanjay Gupta.
9: Even for people who fall asleep easily, staying asleep can be difficult. You wake up, your mind starts to race, you can't turn those thoughts off. Sleep experts say there are a few things you can try. Cognitive shuffling. That's when you choose a random, impersonal, non-emotional word. Then for each letter of that word, think of as many words that begin with each letter as you can before moving on to the next one. It distracts your brain from stress. It also mimics the fragmented thought patterns that usually occur as you drift off to sleep. Sensory grounding is something else. That's when you work through things you can hear, feel, see, smell, or taste. That helps you to be in the moment instead of dwelling on the past or the future. Or just do a mental walkthrough of a place you know well. Familiar but neutral imagery that can calm the brain. I'm Dr. Sanjay Gupta, helping you live a better life.
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14: Hey, this is John Legend. I'm hanging out with Walt Baby Love.
0: Thank you for being here. I am ready for some old school classic gold. You ready? Let's go ahead and do it. I'm starting things off with Otis Kemp and Everything.

Otis Kemp and everything, I have an opportunity to minister to you right now. Just think about this. You're going through some difficult times, and you've been through some difficult times before, but look what God has done for you. God has brought you a mighty long way. Here's Reverend Timothy Wright saying,

0: Kirk Carr and the Kirk Carr Singers, Been So Good, God Has Been Good to Us. And before that, the Reverend Timothy Wright, who God has called home, giving us classic old school gospel. Trouble don't last always. I'm trying to tell you, God is in this thing with you. Trouble's not going to last always. I'm a living testimony. God will bring you out. You just have to trust him. You just have to stick with him. And sometimes it seems like God's not paying any attention, but I am here as a witness to tell you, God knows, God cares, and in his time, he'll bring you out. And what you thought was so bad, you find out, oh, God made it for good. Ooh, preach, Walt, baby. I'll be right back on the other side of the break. Brand new music from Anthony Brown and Group Therapy plus Joe Kia.
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0: you're still good. Yes, you are.
1: Always be good. Anthony Brown in Group Therapy talking about God and how he's good. Wow. Music you are hearing first right here on Gospel Tracks. You know, I have a first cousin by the name of Reverend Dr. Richard Arnold back in Pittsburgh, Pennsylvania. He's like my hero. He's 3 years younger than myself, but he's my hero. Why is he my hero? Because he's so educated and he always has encouraged me to stick with what I'm doing. And that encouraged me to go get my master's degree, actually. But I'll tell you more about that in a little bit later. But one of his favorite things to say is, he says, God is good all the time, and all the time God is good. And why does he say it? He says it because it's true in our lives as family members, how we grew up. I'll explain more about it later in the next hour. And I'm going to tell you something that happened to him just a couple of Sundays ago, that he called me and shared his testimony. But I want you to get the foundation. I've shared a lot of my life with you over the years, and we're going to share something else with you from me and my cousin, Richard. I'm going to keep on moving. Here's Jo Kia with her current single. It's called So Happy.

0: 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It'll make me very happy if you take a moment and leave us a message on our Facebook page. All you have to do is search Gospel Track Show or Walt Baby Love. That's Gospel Track Show or Walt Baby Love. Tracks is spelled T-R-A-X-X. Then on Instagram, it's gospel_tracks. On the other side of the break, more phone calls from Gospel Tracks listeners. Music on the way from Javon Dewan, Demetrius West and the Jesus Promoters. Then my special piece of music that I share with you each and every week. Why? Because it inspires me. It has been taking over my life because I've realized in all of these years, God has been with me. God has been taking care of me, even when I didn't know he was taking care of me. I believed, but I wasn't serving him like I should. God has been allowing me to continue because he gave me an assignment. And I didn't even know that I had an assignment. And finally, when I realized it and I accepted my call to ministry, then I realized what it was God was going to have me do. And part of it is sticking with him. Are you sticking with God? If you're not, you should be. Let us know. Pray not only for yourself, but allow us to pray with you. This is Walt Baby Love. After the break, we're getting ready to turn it up, y'all.
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6: 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It's going from the ears to the heart.
7: Well, this is Stacy from Suffolk, Virginia. I just want to be praised for. I am blessed more than you can ever know. I've been through a lot, jail, so many things, and I feel good. Things that I didn't know that I can experience again on my own, from just going out shopping and spending my own money, being careful, being loved. It's a beautiful thing, and God has really made sure that I was okay. And I'm learning every day, and I just want to keep learning and get better with him. And I pray that everyone be good, and my coworkers, I really enjoy where I work, and it's a blessing. So I just want to say thank you, Lord, in the name of Jesus. Amen.
0: Hallelujah, Stacy. I hear you, sweetheart. She's in Suffolk, Virginia. Why are you laughing, Walt? Because of God's joy. Can you hear in her voice, y'all, the joy that she has? Because she says, I'm learning. I'm happy with my job. Stacy, we're going to pray for you and with you. Lord God Almighty, as we come before the throne of grace, here is our sister in Christ, Stacy. God, thank you for the joy that you put in her life. Please take care of her. Wrap your arms around her. Continue her steps in your word, dear Lord. Have people that she works with and people that she knows care about her. Oh, hallelujah. I can hear in her voice, God, you've brought her from a mighty long way. In the name of your son, Jesus, I'm saying amen. Amen. And amen. Thank you for your call, Stacy. This song is for you, dear. Javon DeBon out of Houston, Texas. 10X my blessings. And I keep saying it's all about increasing my blessings. Increase those blessings for Stacy, Lord.

10X my blessings. Give us a call at the Faith phone line. I want to hear from you. I want to know what's going on with you. 1-877-925-8568. That's 1-877-925-8568. 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

0: my man Prince and the new power generation Stolen. I want to shout out to all of our listeners in Nairobi, Kenya. They're listening over Capital FM at 98.4 every Sunday afternoon. God bless you and your families, people. I want to bless you real good. And as always, I'm soliciting your prayers for me and my family. We need to pray for the world. We need to pray for peace. We need to pray for love worldwide so that people understand that we can live together and appreciate one another and respect one another, no matter what country it is we live in and what our cultures are. We're all children of God. My name's Walt, baby love. After the break, the testimony that I told you I wanted to share with you about some of our family life and growing up in Western Pennsylvania on the farm.
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18: It is Walt Baby Love, and it's time for this week's Gospel Tracks Medical Moment. I want you to pay close attention to what I'm going to say here. I want to talk to you about sleep deprivation. Did you know that if you are not getting an adequate amount of sleep every night, that you are increasing your risk of developing diabetes and possibly impairing your immune system function? Well, it's true. Independent studies recommend that people sleep at least 8 hours and 15 minutes each night. Now, symptoms of sleep deprivation include depression, decreased alertness, and reduced attention span. Not getting enough sleep can actually affect your mood, your brain functions, and it can affect your body's ability to metabolize sugar, causing an increase in appetite, leading to obesity. Now, all the experts recommend the following to help you minimize your sleep deprivation. Number one, sleep in a cold, dark room. Number two, do not use your bedroom for watching television or doing work. And finally, at number three, avoid exercising and eating heavy foods late at night. Sleep is very important. Let's make a promise together. Let's get more rest. Let's get more sleep. That's this week's timely and informative Gospel Tracks Medical Moment. I'm moving on. I promise music from Tamla the Man, Kirk Franklin, and Wycliffe John. Hello, God.
19: So let me testify. I was born in Haiti. My daddy was a minister. He believed in having churches in the hood, you know what I mean? He brought us to Newark, New Jersey after Brooklyn. 1108 South Orange Avenue. Let me take you back to what gospel, Caribbean vibes felt like in that church.

John, Hello God, with new music. Listen up, y'all. I don't know if you've thought about this or not, but you need to. If you don't have a personal relationship with Jesus Christ, now is the time for you to surrender and ask God.

0: the Mississippi Mass Choir, and He Reigns. That's their current single. And I keep telling y'all, we need to make sure that choirs are present in our churches for our worship services. Next, I was speaking with Ricky Dillard, who happens to be a minister of music. And I asked him to break down what a minister of music is really responsible for.
1: I am a praise and worship leader. And what we do is we lead people into worship, into praise. We must prepare the atmosphere for God to be able to speak. So we sing songs that align up with what God is going to say, especially if we know what the pastor, like, and sometimes when I'm, as a minister of music, I speak to my pastor and I'm like, Pastor, where are you coming from? And

specific you're going to say. And then it's my duty as Minister of Music or director to go out and find songs that will align up with the message that he is going to preach. Songs that are for a concert or a musical, those are musical and concert songs. But for a Sunday morning worship, we must be prepared to prepare the atmosphere that God will come into the room and that the songs have softened the people's hearts to receive what God is going to say to them.

0: Just so you know, this song was number one several weeks ago. Open My Eyes from Ron Carter and Ricky Dillard. Yeah, what a great choir song. This weekend, and specifically today, if you're listening to us on Saturday, July 25th is National Hire a Veteran Day. This day is to remind all of the employers across the United States of America to do more than thank veterans for their service. But here's what I want you to do if you're an employer. You need to hire a veteran. Give them a chance to apply the skills of leadership and discipline and teamwork to the civilian workforce. All this that they learned in the United States military. National Hire a Veteran Day. Saturday, July the 25th. And if you see a veteran, say hello, tell him you love him, and let him or her know how much you appreciate the service that they've given to the United States of America. This is Walt Pavey.
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0: All right, y'all, if you have any positive thoughts, praise, or inspiration you want to share with us here at Gospel Tracks, I want you to take a moment, give us a call here at our offices. All you have to do is call this phone number. You can do it toll-free, 1-877-925-8568. That's 1-877-925-8568. I want you to share your testimony. I want you to tell us what the Lord has done for you. Maybe you just want to have prayer. It'll be our honor and our privilege. And we'd be humbled to join in intercessory prayer with you and for you. But you need to tell us specifically what it is you'd like us to ask God to do for you, and we will join you in intercessory prayer. Here's the number one last time, 1-877-925-8568. And I'd like you to do it right now if you have time.
12: This is Carrie from the Chalo area, South Carolina. I'm calling for prayer for my brother and his wife. They both have serious illness, and I need for y'all to pray for them for healing in this name. Thank you, and God bless you. I listen to you every Saturday.
13: Yes, my name is Margaret Malene. I'm calling from Fort Lauderdale, Florida, and I'd like to say that God is great all the time through everything. He still stands by us. Amen. Amen.

Allen with her collaboration with Major, Just You Wait. If you're just holding on, you'll see what God's going to do. God's going to bless you. Oh, yes, he is. We're going to lift up some people in prayer here. So here we go before the throne of grace. Heavenly Father, as we reach out to you one more time, we ask you to hear our prayer today. We thank you for our sister in Christ, Miss Carrie, who called from South Carolina asking for prayer for her brother and her sister-in-law, who she says are going through some physical illnesses. Lord God, you know her brother's name. You know her sister-in-law's name. She did not tell us, but you know. What we do know, God, is that Sister Carrie believes in prayer. She knows that prayer is powerful. She listens to gospel tracks, she says, every Saturday morning there in South Carolina where she's located. Lord God, we ask you humbly to hear our prayer today and reach out and touch her brother and sister-in-law. Heal their bodies. Get them through this difficult time. They have each other to hold on to. Heal them. Bless them. In the name of your son, Jesus, we say amen, amen, and amen. And then, God, we want to thank you for our listener in Fort Lauderdale, Florida, Miss Margaret Mullane. Miss Margaret, thank you for taking the time to call us and to share your testimony, as well as just letting us know that you're there. We appreciate you. Father God, reach out and touch Miss Margaret. She is definitely one of your children. Here she is calling us, giving us her testimony, and letting us know how much she appreciates you and how much she loves you. God, she's keeping you first in her life, and we know that that's what you want us to do. So continue to bless her from the crown of her head to the soles of her feet. In Jesus' holy name, we say amen, amen, and amen. Now, Lord God, we want to pray for the brave men and women of the United States military serving all around the world and their families back here at home, concerned about them and praying for them and hoping their return will come soon. Also, God, we want to pray for our first responders, and we'll go ahead and move aside. I just ask you to keep your hands on all of our listeners and all of our affiliate radio stations that carry us worldwide. And take care of us here at Gospel Tracks, God, as we continue to fight the good fight. In Jesus' holy name, we say amen and amen and amen. Here's the number one song in the nation this week. It's from Maverick City featuring Hendrix and Run to You.

0: Run to You from Maverick City featuring Hendrix. Thank you for joining us as we continue praising His holy name, lifting God up, elevating Him, and telling the world about this God that we serve, this God that we love, and this God that we believe in. My name's Walt Baby Love. After the break, I'm getting ready for our inspirational thought of the week. And opposed to reading you a scripture, I'm going to give you a current 2026 testimony from my first cousin, Reverend Dr. Richard Arnold, back in Pittsburgh, Pennsylvania, and myself, and a little of our background that I hope will encourage you. But it's associated with a scripture also that I'll tell you about at that time. This is Walt Baby.
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7: Across the country right now, at this very moment, there are probably arguments taking place about who's doing more of the housework, the homework, the shuttling of kids from this activity to that. It's true. By and large, women do more of this than men. But doesn't have to be that way. And if you and your spouse can level that playing field, it's going to make both of you and your kids happier. Psychologist Yelena Kecmanovic says this might be how you get there. As hard as it might be at first, try to think of your partner like a teammate, not an adversary. Learn how to do some of the chores your partner does to get a better understanding of how much effort something takes. And finally, take the time to acknowledge what the other person is doing. And every now and then, even express your appreciation. That'll go a long way. I'm Dr. Sanjay Gupta, helping you live a better life.
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10: Hey, hey, hey, hey. It's time for our inspirational thought of the week. So here's a little story I want to tell you about. I grew up in a little country town in western Pennsylvania called Creighton, Pennsylvania, East Deer Township. Two stoplights. But 6 miles away on the other side of the Allegheny River was a larger community called New Kensington, Pennsylvania, in Westmoreland County. My family members, several of them, lived in New Kensington. But I lived with my great-grandparents over on the farm out in East Deer Township and another set of great-grandparents who lived way out in the country that owned a turkey and hog farm. Okay? Give you some background. We grew up poor, but we didn't know we were poor because our family was all educated and they provided well for us. But here's what happened. My cousin called me last Sunday and he said, Walt, I got to talk to you. I said, what's that? He said, man, he said, I'm excited. Richard was invited to go to church by a friend of his, another minister. And I should say my cousin is also an ordained Baptist minister. So anyway, he went to this church, and the church had a guest preacher. And the guest preacher began talking about the scripture found in Luke chapter 8, verse 26 through 39. And it's where Jesus healed the demon-possessed man that had thousands and thousands of demons in him. The people tried to tame him. They couldn't tame him. He broke his chains. He was always living in caves. They were afraid of him. But Jesus showed up And the demon-possessed man went to Jesus and said, "Oh, please don't harm us, this and that." And then Jesus asked him, what was his name? He said, Legion. A Roman legion at that time had 5,200 people in it. Well, back to my cousin. He's listening to this sermon. And he said to me, he said, "Walt, the Holy Spirit came over to me when the preacher began to say what Jesus said about the man after he was healed." After Legion was healed and Jesus was about to leave, he said, "Let me go with you." Jesus said, "No, I want you to go home." He says, "Return home and tell how much God has done for you." My cousin Richard said the Holy Spirit hit him and he began to reminisce about how we grew up as kids, going to church, doing family things. And every year, we as kids had to assist the adults in the big slaughter of the hogs. And he said all of that came rushing back to him because even his mother, when my Aunt Jean was being called home by the Lord, she said, "Richard, I want you to do something for me." She said, "Tell the story. Go back home and tell the story. This is a guy that went to undergraduate school, then got a master's degree at the University of West Virginia, and a PhD from Kent State, and became the Dean of Students at Edinburgh University in Edinburgh, Pennsylvania. He's back home telling the story as an ordained Baptist minister, and I'm so proud of him. I wanted to share that with you because God has brought you from somewhere to where you are now, and you need to tell the

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1: God bless you with another day. Stop what you're doing and say thank you for all that He's done.
2: 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All right. I'm gonna try it like this.

0: thing, people. Woo! Dewan Hill and the Choir Room featuring Fred Hammond with the former number one song here at Gospel Tracks, Love Never Fails. God is love and God never fails. If you can, join me in prayer right now. Heavenly Father, I thank you so very much for life today. I thank you for a sound mind. I thank you for my cousin Richard's testimony, God, because you brought us from a mighty long way. There's many in our audience today. I know that you've done the same for them, God. Don't let them forget where they've come from, that they return home and tell the story. And let people know that what they see now, this is where they started. And how you've blessed us, how you've taken us, and how you put us in position to tell people about you and what you as God has done for us. In the name of your son, Jesus, bless everyone within the sound of my voice, God, worldwide. In Jesus' name, I say amen, amen, and amen. Let me tell you what's coming up in this third hour of Gospel Tracks. You ready? Music on the way from the group Sincere. Ernest Pugh is standing by. Daryl Walls and P.J. Morton are also coming your way, plus John P. Key and a Gospel Tracks flashback. All that and a whole lot more right here on God's program. It's Gospel Tracks. And Walt, baby love.
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0: Thank you, guys. Continue singing God's praises. You know, they're from South Florida, they're in Miami. And we're heard down there over our affiliate over Hot 105 FM. Having said that, here's Sincere and their current single, After Tonight. Ooh.

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1: Come on, let it rise. There's no place I'd rather be than right here, just you and me, asking you

Curtis Peel with her former number one song here at Gospel Tracks and on all the gospel music charts in the United States of America. Your glory to see you. I'm not stopping. Give us a call at the Faith phone line. We want to hear from you. 1-877-925-8568. Here's Darrell Walls and PJ Morton and Abel.

0: God is able. So no matter what it is you are dealing with and you are feeling kind of down about, understand God can turn things around if we really believe. I'm a believer. My testimony is God shows up. Not always when I want him to. That's all I'm saying. But he does show up. Oh, hallelujah. Wait on God, children. That's Darrell Walls and PJ Morton, his producer, and the song called Able. Still to come on the other side of the break, John P. Key and the Gospel Tracks Flashback, plus music from Fresh Start Worship featuring Marquise Gold and Anthony Evans and Caleb Carson with their former number one song, You're Not Finished.
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2: 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Thank you for

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So here we go. It's the Arkansas Gospel Mass Choir and You Alone. All right, here we go.

0: Everything will be all right. Norman Hutchins and his bunch sounding really good here at Gospel Tracks, as always.
1: We just flashed you back to the weekend of March 5th and 6th of 2016, the Arkansas Gospel Mass Choir, and You Alone, a praise and worship song. And then Pastor Norman Hutchins, who's gone home to be with the Lord now, Everything Will Be All Right. If you trust God, everything is going to be all right. This is Wild Baby Love. I'm getting ready for some music from Jabari Johnson, as well as Kenny Lewis and One Voice plus PJ Morton.
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some of y'all are saying, who's that? It's Fresh Start Worship featuring Marquis Gold. And you are. I'd love to hear from you. I want to know what you're doing when you're listening to Gospel Tracks. You can call us at the Faith phone line, 1-877-925-8568. That's 1-877-925-8568. Here's Anthony Evans and Caleb Carson.

0: three principles of faith for you. One, trust God. Two, put your hope in God. And three, wait on God. And it's all gonna be well. Here's Jabari Johnson.
1: If that one thing on you.

0: Kenny Lewis and One Voice sounded so good. God did it. When you're trying to figure out what happened, God had already worked it out. God was the one who did it for you. Now, if you listen to us on Saturday, July the 25th, I want you to know it's National Hire a Veteran Day. Here's what today is all about. We want to remind employers across the United States of America to do more than thank veterans for their service. We want you to hire veterans. And since I'm a veteran, I want you to hire men and women who serve this nation honorably. And give them the opportunity to apply their skills in leadership, discipline, and teamwork to a civilian workforce that you control. July 25th, National Hire a Veteran Day. This is God's humble servant. My name's Walt Baby Love. Stick with me, people. I have more praise and worship coming your way from PJ Morton in just a little bit.
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Lachey Knox featuring Ernest Pugh. And right there, we're going to keep on moving. We're going to pick up the pace just a little bit. Josh Bracey and Power Anointed.

0: because you can sing along. Josh Bracy and Power Anointed, Blessed Be the Name. Brothers and sisters, I want to thank you for hanging out with us this weekend. As always now, I am soliciting your prayers for me and my family because I know prayer makes a difference. And I promise to pray for you and your families also. Let's ask God to bring us back next week so that we can do it all over again. And let's ask God to take care of our nation because of what we're going through. Democracy is important. If you haven't gotten yourself registered to vote, by this time, make sure you get out there and start the process right now because the midterms are very close and we need you to turn out. Don't just register. We need you to turn out and vote for democracy, for peace, for love, for understanding, and for unification of this country. This is Walt, baby. I got to go ahead and get out of here, but before I do, just remember this. I love you from the bottom of my heart. I'm out of here. As always, we want you to know we do this program in the name of our Lord and Savior, Jesus Christ. We also like keeping the name of our Father in the ministry alive, the Reverend Prophet L.K. Johnson, who was the founder of the first house of prayer, the city of Chicago. He's gone home to be with the Lord back in 2007 when he was 101 years of age. Well, that about does it for this week. I want you to tune in next week, same time, same station, when we'll bless you with the best gospel and inspirational entertainment from around the world. Gospel Tracks is a Walt Baby Love production in conjunction with Reach Media, Inc. My associate producer is Marisha Olivares. My senior producer in heaven is my lovely mother, Mrs. Dorothy Barnes, always praying for us, advocating for us, thanking Jesus personally for taking care of us. 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This is Definitely Walt, baby love, and may God bless you and your family. Always remember, the family that prays together sure enough has the opportunity to stay together. I'll see y'all next weekend. Be blessed in the Lord. And as always, I'll be Airborne Gang. Bless you, 82nd Airborne Division.
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0: All right. I feel a little better than that. 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All right. Yeah.
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Somebody say, I went to the doctor and he said I got cancer. Well, cancer might be too hard for the doctor, but it's just right for God. Can I get a witness here? This too. Somebody say, I got high blood pressure. Well, we came to tell you tonight, I don't care what you got. High blood, low blood, no blood at all. This too.

0: Wish I could get all the women in the audience to just say that one time. But shh. Is he the best singer there up here, the best singers out there? All the women that sing soprano. Shh. I'm going to teach you the parts right now. 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This dude. 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Shh. 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Yeah. Now everybody say ooh.
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0: Good morning and welcome to this week's edition of Inside the Southern University System. We are the official radio show of the Southern University System, and I'm Robin Merrick. And today we are highlighting an exciting milestone for one of Southern University's outstanding academic programs. For the very first time, the Department of Criminal Justice will host its Masquerade Ball. It's a scholarship event, and it is designed to not only celebrate the department's accomplishments, but also to invest in the future by raising scholarship support for deserving students. So joining us today is Dr. Stefan Addison. He's chair and associate professor in the Department of Criminal Justice at Southern University and A&M College, along with C. Hunter King. He's the internship director and associate professor in the department as well. Good morning, gentlemen, and welcome to Inside the Southern University System.
1: Good morning, and thank you for having us.
0: Really excited to have you all here today, but as we get into this conversation about the upcoming Masquerade Ball, let's talk a bit about introducing yourselves to our listeners and the criminal justice program at Southern University and what makes it so special. And so, Dr. Addison, I'll start with you as chair of that program.
2: Thank you, Dr. Merritt. I'm Stefan Addison, the current chairman of the criminal justice department here at Southern University in Baton Rouge. What I think that what makes this department special is that first we begin with our students. We have very, very committed students, dedicated students. We have a student club that shows enthusiasm and excitement and help further the program along. And of course, our faculty, our outstanding faculty. We have faculty from all different backgrounds that covers a gamut of criminal justice. So I think, you know, for sure that is special in itself. And our staff that works hard and diligent to make the program vital and growing. And last but not least, one of the things is that we have been around for quite some time, and just the endurance throughout the period. We've had different programs that is connected with the community, and we continue to do events such as the one that we're talking about today that I think makes us special. We send students out to different various agencies from local, state and national level. I think this department is special in what it produces and what it has to offer.
0: You know, I think about that as well, Dr. Addison, about all of the students that are out there in the criminal justice fields. And I want you to tap on that a little bit, too, about the number of areas that a student can actually take this degree and use. It's not just your standard police officer, because I think a lot of times we think about criminal justice and we're thinking about police officers. But it's more than that. It's all facets and forms of law enforcement.
2: You are correct. We have students, and we've graduated students that have gone on to be in the FBI, Border Patrol, Department of Diplomatic Security, Mayor's office, you name it. We have had law school and become lawyers. We've had those who have gone on through the military to be, you know, great leaders in that area. No, it is just not police officers. Of course, we are proud of our police officers that we have produced as well. Locally and state and nationally, but at the same time there's just a vast array, and I'm just tipping the iceberg on the vast array of different opportunities for students that would come to the criminal justice program because of where all our students are placed all over the country and international.
0: You know, and I'll come to you next, Attorney C. Hunter King. You mentioned something to me before we got started, talking about lawyers and what this program has produced as it relates to students in law. Tell us a little bit about that statistic.
1: Sure. I'd like to be able to indicate that between Dr. Addison and Dr. Beard and me, having been a former judge, we would likely have placed more students at Southern University Law Center than any other department within the last, I'd say, 5 years, because we have a host of students that have graduated, one of which right now is the editor-in-chief of the Southern University Law Center Law Review. So
0: big deal.
1: We have a host of students that we're motivating to go on to do law.
0: Absolutely. Folks, we're going to take a short break right here, but we're talking to Dr. Stefan Addison. He's chair of the Department of Criminal Justice at Southern University, along with attorney C. Hunter King, who's the internship director in that program. And we're going to come back and talk more about the scholarship event that's coming up, the Masquerade Ball that will take place on Friday, September 4th in the Cotillion Ballroom at Southern University. Keep it locked right here. 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

0: We are back. It's Inside the Southern University System. You're listening to us on your Cumulus Media Station. And this morning we are talking about the upcoming Masquerade Scholarship Ball that is taking place with the Department of Criminal Justice at Southern University at A&M College. I have joining me this morning Dr. Stefan Addison, who serves as the Chair of Criminal Justice and an Associate Professor, along with Attorney C. Hunter King, who's the Internship Director and Assistant Professor. And before the break, we were talking about all the different programs in criminal justice and the various things that you can do with a degree in criminal justice. But now we want to get into talking about the actual Masquerade Ball that's coming up. This is an awesome time because this is a new event for the university. So it's the first of its kind. Dr. Addison, what inspired the department to really launch this fundraising initiative?
1: Okay, so one of the things that inspired us, I believe that over the years, you know, we've had students that that would inquire about, you know, different funding available. We know that college today, you know, the financial aspect is very, very important. And so students sometimes need a little, you know, a helping hand there. And so we, you know, find ourselves in a situation where we're kind of maybe lacking in that area in terms of providing scholarship. And so myself and Dr. Alberta Robinson, who's was not able to be with us this morning, you know, kind of came up with, you know, an idea that, and I'm sure there were others that added to this as well, but came up with an idea that maybe we should do something. And I think the first mention that I remember receiving from, you know, from her about, well, let's do a ball, let's do. And then I think, you know, Judge King added, let's do a masquerade ball. And so that kind of spurred the excitement that we are riding on, you know, to right now. And that with the hopes of being able to, whenever students ask us, you know, is there a scholarship? And when mothers and fathers ask us, is there a scholarship, you know, from my child coming to Southern University Criminal Justice Department, we'll be able to say, yes, there is, and here's how you may be able to avail yourself of that benefit.
0: Definitely dedicated scholarship dollars just for your department. So, Dr. Addison, is there a theme for the event this year? And what does that theme really represent for the department?
1: Well, I don't know we have a particular theme per se, other than that we're calling it the Masquerade Ball, and that just the excitement around that to allow those to come in and just have a good time. And so we wanted something, you know, to kind of place around the scholarship to give some, you know, interest and enthusiasm to be a part of. And so that's kind of where we are, you know, with it. And again, the need, you know, the desire to help our students financially, you know, just with, you know, any additional boost that can help, that's what we're focusing on.
0: You know, I kind of feel like the masquerade notion in and of itself is a theme that we get an opportunity to kind of bring that Mardi Gras feel, if you will, to September, because this event is going to be Friday, September 4th. It will be right there in the Cotillion Ballroom on the campus of Southern University, which is an area that is set up already for events just like this. And you said it was so important for the scholarship support because we know that the cost of going to college is not being rolled back anywhere. I have not seen any real rollbacks like, you know, the Walmart situation, but that's not happening in colleges. And so you are looking for scholarship support. Tell us a bit about the cost of the ball, where we can get tickets, and even if you want to purchase a table, because it may be that you don't want to just come by yourself. You want to bring, you know, all of your friends and your family to join you as well.
1: I'm going to let Attorney King respond to that.
0: Yes, sir.
2: Well, I think if you would like to, you can go to our QR code that's on the invitation, and you can purchase. And a lot of my friends and a lot of Zulu members, I should say, have been purchasing tickets for $1,000. The tickets are $75.
0: Okay.
2: And I think the quicker you get in, because I think we're going to have a packed house. You mentioned, Dr. Merritt, about the mystique about the masquerade. Having been a Zulu for over 30 years, I think we can handle in Louisiana a masquerade ball where
0: That's
2: people
0: right.
2: come and have a good time. I think if you go to our website, and I believe it's going to be on the Southern University website, you can automatically purchase a table and or buy a ticket.
0: All right, so that's $1,000 for a table, and that's a table of how many?
2: A table of eight.
0: Table of eight for $1,000 or $75 a ticket is what will get you access to this event. And listening to you, Judge King, you are telling us for sure that you all know how to throw a ball. We all know that Zulu is storied as it relates to having amazing balls. And so this is going to be right there up in keeping with what would happen in a Mardi Gras setting. But we're going to do it on September 4th in Baton Rouge at Southern University in the Cotillion Ballroom. So Judge King, while I've got you, let's talk a little bit about the scholarship support is going to students, but also an opportunity for you all to partner with organizations such that students have an opportunity to have experiential learning, which is a very important these days.

0: prosecutor, meet with the public defender. And this is huge because so oftentimes our students don't have that opportunity to directly interact with a district attorney or a city prosecutor. We also have collaborations and have had collaborations with state police, wildlife and fishery, a host of other organizations. And we place those students, and we have had students to literally go to the Dallas Police Department, to the FBI, state police. We have students literally in every department around the state of Louisiana and outside the state of Louisiana. So it gives them an opportunity not just to book learn, but to actually be engaged in activities of what those agencies actually do day to day.
1: You know, and that is so important. Employers are really looking for students to graduate with real life experience and skills ready to start working. And not just, like we said, the book knowledge, but to be able to come in and say, hey, I know how to do this. I've done this before. I know how this works. And you know, that time that it takes, I think, to train a student to become a full-fledged employee, it lessens when you have that opportunity for the experiential learning that takes place. So I want to, before we go back to another break again, Dr. Addison, if you'll tell us a little bit about the strengthening these partnerships that you have. What you just heard Judge King talk about, and even solidifying those relationships and growing those relationships that we have in and around the Baton Rouge area and even across the state of Louisiana.
2: You're absolutely correct, Dr. Mayor, because that's one of our focus actually leading into this academic year. And that's because there's a rich array of partners that are out there in the field of criminal justice and beyond that our students can you know benefit from and the department can benefit from. And so we're moving with a focus of collaboration and creating more partners and even with the high schools and things of that nature. So it's going to be very important that we push forward the effort of creating those partners and strengthening those partners that we move into the future of the Department of Criminal Justice.
1: That's it, and we love it. So, folks, we're going to take this short break. We're going to come back more and talk with these gentlemen about criminal justice program at Southern University and the upcoming Masquerade Ball that will take place on September 4th. Keep it locked right here. We'll be right back with more of Inside the Southern University System.

0: Okay, folks, we're back to close out this edition of Inside the Southern University System, and we're continuing our conversation with Dr. Stefan Addison, Chair of the Department of Criminal Justice, along with C. Hunter King, who is the internship director in the program as well. So, gentlemen, before the break, we were talking about the partnerships of the program, and I want to pick back up with that on you, Dr. Addison, and talk more about the program and the partnerships, and talk a little bit about what you all call real talk. So turning it over, sir.
1: Thank you. So during COVID, we were looking for something in addition to continuing our classes as we continue teaching and learning. One of the things that we came up with, and this is spearheaded by Attorney King, was bringing together an alliance of different professionals that were that are in the field, covering the gamut of the components of criminal justice, police and courts and correction. And so I want to particularly give him his kudos, because he has kept that

0: growing all the way to now, and his ability to bridge the different professionals out in the field, and particularly even with his internship leadership, we've come up with this real talk, and I'm gonna let him talk more about that and how he kind of brought that together and how we're kind of continuing on with that that project.
1: We've been very fortunate to be able to have leaders in our community, not just lawyers, not just judges, but also public servants, from legislators to sheriffs, to clerk of courts. We just recently had a real talk where the students, we had over 100 students in the lobby, where sheriff-elect at the time, Michelle Woodfark, drove up from the city. The clerk of court, Chelsea Napoleon, and Representative Boyd, Delisha Boyd, came over. And those three young ladies basically talked to our students about leadership, about being the next leaders that will follow us, and preparing themselves, and why it is important that they become educated, learn, serve the community. Service to others is absolutely key for the community here in the state of Louisiana. But they talked about how they got to get elected, because it was imperative, because some of our students, they not only go into law enforcement, they go from law enforcement to law school, to run for judge, to become the next sheriff, the whole host of different things. But it was very, very personal, in the sense that I think I'm able to gather elected officials to come talk to our students, because they know they won't be, jammed up or put in the corner and asked about, this particular case or that particular case. This is service to the next generation to follow. And I think they really enjoyed it. I know the students thought it was absolutely critical, and they enjoyed it, to be able to have a one-on-one with an elected official that you see on TV, you see on the news, you see them going about their duties and responsibilities in their profession, but you don't always get an opportunity to meet them. And that's kind of like what happened with me, having an opportunity to meet Chief Justice Johnson when she was just a young lawyer at the Louisiana bar, inspiring people to go to law school. So I try to give back in that sense.
2: No
1: The other
2: question.
1: thing is, if we're going to talk about the, go ahead.
2: Now I want to talk about this masquerade ball that's coming up because we're running out of time, but I definitely want to be certain that we tell our listeners what they can expect if they participate in that event on September 4th. It is in the Cotillion Ballroom at Southern University. Tickets are $75. A table of eight is $1,000. But Judge King, if you can tell us what our guests can expect during that evening of the masquerade ball.
1: Well, we're gonna have a band, because it's a masquerade ball, so bring some comfortable shoes. We're gonna have a DJ also, but in essence, we're gonna be honoring some members of the community that have served our community, that have given back to our community. People like one of my former classmates, who runs Entergy, Marcus Brown, who's a lawyer. Someone like the district attorney in West Baton Rouge and district attorney in East Baton Rouge. Someone like Dr. Damian Ijigeri, who is the dean of the Nelson Mandela College, who has been the dean and done great things, from bringing Mr. Mandela to Baton Rouge one time way back. And of course, we're going to have people of clergy like Dr. Renee Brown that we'll be honoring, so our students can see the possibility of, what is in front of them.
2: No question. I love it. And so, Dr. Addison, how can alumni of the Department of Criminal Justice reconnect with the program through this event?
0: Yes, as a matter of fact, we're sending information out to those alumni that that we have information on, letting them know about this event, so they'll have an opportunity. As a matter of fact, I just spoke with one this morning. Is excited about coming to the event, and so it's a real opportunity for us, and our alums to be able to come back and meet with our current students and share, you know, some of the things that they have done out in the field and in their careers. And so this event is something that it's kind of like a homecoming. And so we have the opportunity to reconnect with our alums, and that's a wonderful thing.
2: That is a wonderful thing. This whole thing is a wonderful thing. And I want to thank you both for being here this morning. Dr. Addison, Judge King, thank you so much for coming in, stopping by, talking to us about the inaugural Criminal Justice Masquerade Ball. This is all to benefit scholarships for the Criminal Justice Program at Southern University. It takes place on September 4th in the Cotillion Ballroom at Southern University, and you would want to be there. You can get more information on our website at subr.edu. And there's a QR code, and you can get all the details and purchase your tickets and your tables to be there with us. So, gentlemen, thank you again for being here.
0: Thank you for having
1: me. Thank you for having us.
2: All right, folks, we'll see you back here next weekend, same time, same place. I'm Robin Merrick, and for all of us here at Inside the Southern University System, have a great rest of your weekend.

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With him forevermore. Come on, Tennis, put your stamp on it.

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I may not have a Mercedes Benz, but I sure thank you for the little car you gave me. 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
1: Never would have made it. 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
2: 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Come on. 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
2: Well, we praise God. I said we praise God. Amen. Amen. This is a great event. I thank God for his goodness and his grace. For his goodness and his grace and his great love shown. God is a wonder in my soul. Praise God. But God gave me the ability to come and be a part of this celebration. It's been 20 years. On the radio. 20 years. Two whole decades. When I was in my 40s, glory to God. And now look at me here. Just as beautiful as I want to be in my 60s. Amen. And I want to thank you. How many of you listen to the show daily? How many of you listen to the Make some noise if you listen to the show. And for those of you that didn't make any noise, get out. Get out. You're not invited to this party. That means that you got to join listening to this show every morning at 5 o'clock. Amen.

0: that we have, and we've got some surprise situations that are going to be going on. We got some surprises. I hope that you all like and love the music that we play. And as you can see, standing at the DJ desk is the one and only Praise Break Master himself, DJ T-Storm!
1: Thank you.
0: DJ T-Storm.

Nothing is there. And I want to thank him openly and honestly. Thank you, DJ T-Storm. How many of y'all love the praise break? Amen. But he invented the praise break. Now, I didn't like it at first. Because I'm 66. So I didn't really care for it, you know, all this jibbity-jabbity. I like old people music. Glory to God. I like old people music like CeCe Wine, is she old? I like old people music. Yeah, I know. That's what I'm doing.

0: But I want to appreciate everybody that makes this happen. And 20 years is a long haul. And I tell you, we are on every day in most stations, every day. And God has gifted us, blessed us to see some great artists come and some great artists go. We have seen the introduction of Jacqueline Carr and Jonathan McReynolds and Tasha Cobbs Leonard, and we've seen Travis Green. We've been able to play him when he had Intentional and You Made a Way, and just to be able to see the transition of gospel music, it is a wonderful thing. And then we were able to see those that left and went to glory. The ones that started with us, like Andre Crouch, who we interviewed, and Sandra Crouch, who we interviewed, and the list goes on of those that, Minister Rance Allen, and all those that went on into heaven. It was a joy to be able to facilitate using this platform in order to portray their music. And so we honor them even in their memory. And who can ever, ever forget the one and only Bishop Walter Lee Hawkins and Edwin Hawkins. Amen. And the newest one to get their wings was Richard Smallwood. These were all brothers of mine. These were all sisters of mine. They were friends of mine. And because of them, I am. And I praise God for the memories that they have left and the music that they've left behind. One more time, let's honor every one of the artists. Named and unnamed, honor every one of the artists.
1: 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That's next on the 20th anniversary special of the new Donnie McClurkin Show.
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0: I want you screaming. I want you everything. And we have a great young lady that's going to sing for us at this time. Welcome Pam Long to the new Donnie McClurkin Show.
1: Come on. Have you ever heard of that? I know y'all heard of the Holy Spirit. Let's give it up for the Lord tonight.

0: Jesus. Hallelujah. To God be the glory. Praise God.
1: That first here on the new Donnie McClurgan show. Girl, how old are you? 50. You're what? 50. You're your mic.
0: 50. Yes. Praise God. Praise the Lord. Yes, I am. Seriously? Yes, sir. Yes, I am, Pastor. To God be the glory. Jesus looks good on me. That's what I say. Thank you so much.
1: Unbelievable.
0: Thank you, Jesus.
1: You have the stamina, the musicality, the vocality of a 20-year-old.
0: To God be the glory. Thank you, Jesus.
1: And the face to match it.
0: Thank you, Pastor.
1: No, honestly, ask anybody here. I don't believe in platitudes.
0: Right.
1: If you're ugly, I just say you're ugly. Right. Now, how long have you been doing this?
0: I've been singing, Pastor, all my life. I actually used to sing in a group by the name of Total. I used to be on Sean Puppy Combs.
1: Total?
0: Yes, I was on his label.

0: that's
1: when you was in your unsaved days.
0: Yes, sir.
1: Glory to God.
0: Yeah. No more.
1: You don't need them no more.
0: Right. Praise God.
1: So how long have you been doing gospel?
0: Well, I grew up in the church, so I've been singing.
1: So did Aretha.
0: Yes, for a long time. Yes, what you say, just because you grow up in the church don't make you a believer, right? Praise God. So it's been some years. I can tell you, God is good. He's a restorer.
1: Amen.
0: So because I know what
1: tell
0: it's
1: me,
0: like.
1: Tell me.
0: I know what it's like to tear yourself to smithereens with God.
1: Mm-hmm.
0: And that's what I did a couple of years ago.
1: Mm-hmm.
0: And by the grace of God, he had me stay in my church where I was actually preaching the word of God, and I fell from grace. And instead of me running away, God made me stay. When I wanted to, I wanted to run, but I knew that if I did run, he let me know in my spirit that I was gonna die if I left. And I had to stand up and face the people that I hurt, and they were great friends of mine. And they over to the right of me again, my apostle, prophetess Adira Candace, and my church family. They stood there in the gap and prayed for me when I wasn't lovable anymore.
1: You know what? You were always lovable. You were always lovable. And this is a revelation God gave me on the hospital bed 2 days ago.
0: Mm.
1: That we were always lovable.
0: Wow.
1: In our worst state. Mm. While we were yet sinners. Christ loved us. And his love is the love of a father. It's not the love of a deity. It's the love of a father. And what happens when you have a child and you're teaching your child how to walk? This is what he showed me. And you're teaching your child how to walk. And if the child falls, the father doesn't turn away from the child. The father runs to the child. Because although the child fell, he knows their potential to walk.
2: Yes, sir.
1: And if he keeps teaching, that child will learn. And then that child will go from needing him to hold their hand walking to walking alongside.
2: Yes, sir.
1: You know? And then he goes from walking alongside to walking behind. And he leads you into your future. So you are always... Good God, I'm about to cry.
2: Yeah.
1: You are always loved by God.
2: Yes, sir.
1: Your greatest sin could not turn God's head away from you. It couldn't. It could turn people away from you. It could turn loved ones away from you. It could turn friends away from you. And people could make you feel like you were nothing and that you were fake and that you were a failure. Look at you. You're talking about God now. Look where you are now. They can do all that stuff. And the father sits back and says, that's my child.
2: Yes.
1: And if you want to make God mad,
2: mess with his children.
1: Mess with his child.
2: Yes, sir.
1: People don't understand. God is gracious, loving, kind, benevolent. He is so wonderful. He's marvelous. Until you mess with his child.
2: Yes,
1: Jesus said like this. He said, it's better for you to tie a millstone around your neck.
2: Yes, sir.
1: Go to the deepest part of the ocean. Cast it in the deepest part of the ocean than to mess with any of my little ones.
2: Yes.
1: That's how he is about his family.
2: Yes, sir.
1: And family is not based on perfection.
2: Yes.
1: Family is not based on perfection. Family is based on obedience to God.
2: Yes, sir.
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0: Pastor Donnie McClurkin, it's Anthony Evans. I want to tell you congrats on 20 years of being on the air. You have been an inspiration to me for longer than that because of the Hopeville tour and when I got to meet you at a pivotal point in my life. So thank you again for all you've done for me personally, but all you've done for all of us globally. We love you very much.
1: Hey, Donnie, it's your sister Cece here, and I just want to say congratulations on 20 years on the new Donnie McClurkin show. You know, I have to take my time to say your name. I love you so much. Thank you for the impact. Thank you for the love. Thank you for the music. And I wish you many, many more years.
2: 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And I am just honored to celebrate our own Pastor Donnie McClurkin on a phenomenal

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9: A Better Life with Dr. Sanjay Gupta.
10: As a parent, when you send your kid off to school in the morning, you know that they're going to be learning, they're going to be spending time with their friends. But new study out of UCSF found adolescents are spending an average of 70 minutes of their school day on their phones. Now, some kids will say they need their phones to help with schoolwork, but this study found that they were spending the vast majority of their screen time on TikTok, Instagram, and Snapchat. Not really apps that you're going to be turning to for homework help. Now, the study's lead author said, don't blame kids for using their phones at school. Teach them how to resist them. Focus on what they'd get by putting them aside rather than what you're taking away. Explain how phones could hurt their academic performance, and also remind them of this. Nothing takes the place of real face-to-face friendships. I'm Dr. Sanjay Gupta, helping you live a better life.
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The new Donnie McClurkin Show. I am T-Storm holding down the fort as we continue to celebrate 20 years on the radio. Yeah, that's right. 20 years of the Donnie McClurkin Show giving

This is a live taping of the new Donnie McClurkin Show, and I welcome every single one of you, no matter where you are around the world. No matter where you are around the world. Well, there's a lot to do in the little time that we have, and we've got some surprise situations that are going to be going on. We got some surprises.

20-year anniversary, and this is part three of the 20-year anniversary special. Let's take it back 20 years to 2006, the same year this show began. Unfortunately, also in 2006, there was a tragic fire at Chicago's Pilgrim Baptist Church, which destroyed irreplaceable sheet music and letters belonging to the father of gospel music, Thomas A. Dorsey, so a significant digital archiving work was initiated. In 2006, I also worked with Steve Harvey on his morning show, and this was our jam. Kirk Franklin, Looking For You, your flashback song of the day on the new Donnie McClurkin Show. Let's

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1: Amen. Are you all enjoying yourself so far? Now, we've got something special that we're going to do once the special guest gets here. And they don't know that they're the special guest. Bishop Hezekiah Walker. He's on his way now. And he's coming just to make an appearance, you know, supporting the show. He thinks. But we are going to celebrate him because he is one of the founding voices in gospel music, especially in New York. Hezekiah Walker is the first one to ever win a Grammy. The first gospel artist to ever win a Grammy in New York. I am built upon Hezekiah Walker. He is absolutely, he's the bishop of an organization. He's got about 15, 16 churches under him in America, and he's got a church in South Africa. Amen. Amen.
2: Pastor.
1: I introduce Bishop Hezekiah Walker.

0: Reverend. And to all the Hezekiah Walker people that came in with him.
1: Yeah.
0: God bless you, Hezekiah Walker people.
1: Wow.
0: Bishop, we are celebrating 20 years on the radio.
1: 20 years.
0: 20 years, two decades.
2: And I am so proud of you.
0: Well,
2: I'm so proud of you.
0: Because you started this radio stuff here in New York with the Hezekiah Walker Show.
2: Yes.
0: And thank you for being a sport. Thank you for being who you are. Don't mind my Austin Powers suit.

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1: The truth of the matter is, I'm glad that you came, because this is about you right now. We are about to pay tribute to Bishop Hezekiah Walker. Sit down. You have done so much in the gospel music cosmos. There's not a CD or record that you put out that didn't have a hit on it. I had never heard that before in my life. I stand on your shoulders. I'm not gonna cry. I stand on your shoulders. And I don't think that we appreciate people until they die. But while you're alive, I wanted to turn this over into a tribute to Hezekiah Walker. You are the only gospel artist that I know, Bishop Hez, that has crossed cultures, that has crossed genres. You've taken the gospel into the secular realm and never lost the message. You became somebody greater than you even thought you could ever be. Then you built a whole entire 400 complex housing. Never done before. Never done before. Never done before. And you do these things in quiet. You do these things in silence. You do these things and people don't, they overlook it. I refuse. I refuse. I refuse to stand at a coffin and say these words. You are great.

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3: It blessed my heart.
2: It was just awesome, awesome, awesome. He filled my spirit from head to toe.
0: I love that it's a new addition to the new Donnie McClurkin show.
4: This is Michelle from Queens, New York. I'm over 70 and I'm Catholic, and that music got me grooving in the morning. Give it up for T.

0: and I play two of my favorite Hezekiah Walker songs. Can I do that?
1: Yes, you can.
0: Reverend, God bless your heart. And then I'm going to turn the microphone over to you. So get your tears out now, because you got to talk. You have to talk. Hit the song. Everybody join.

0: When I tell you that I am completely lost of words. I came here to celebrate you, Pastor. For 20 years on radio and blessing everybody around the world, including me. And most times when people are celebrated, they never celebrate someone else. But that's the kind of pastor we have. Come on. I said, that's the kind of pastor we have. I have watched you for years supporting everybody. And most people don't know that the blessings of the Lord come upon you because when you extend your hand to everybody, God will bless you. And I want to officially say to you, thank you, because you've been behind me for years. I will never forget when you came to our rehearsal and you said, I got a song for y'all. And we did the gospel. This is the gospel of Jesus Christ. That's what I was hoping you would play. When that song came out, everywhere we went, everybody wanted to hear that song. And nobody knew that you wrote the song. Nobody knew you wrote the song. And so it was like everywhere we went, we had to sing that song. And you've been in my corner, words of encouragement. There's never been anything that I have done here in New York City that pastor did not show up. I mean, there's been times when we invited him, but there's been so many other times when we didn't invite him, but he showed up anyway. And that's what friends do, and that's what people do, that you don't have to be invited. You just kind of show up. And I mean, thank you. Thank you, Pastor. And I heard you say that you stand on my shoulders, but I certainly stand on your shoulders. Your faith and your stand and what you give to people, you are certainly a people's person. You give your heart to people. You give everything to people. And I'm glad I was one of those people.
1: Let me say this. The reason why I say ain't no way, I can do it. The reason why I say this, no way that you're standing on my shoulders.

It is impossible for you to say that you stand on my shoulders. Everything that I'm doing, you've done. You did it before I got there. You paved the road so that I could do what I do. The problem with us in the gospel field is we don't tell the truth enough. We don't really...

fabric. Fabric, I mean, it's like a loom. Every thread weaved so artistically. Everything that you've done has been done so intentionally by God through your obedience and your yes. So I know that it's hard for people like you to hear the accolades. I know that you're set at a loss of what to do or what to say. But let me make it plain. There would be no Donnie McClurkin or the new Donnie McClurkin show without his guy walking. I don't believe in platitudes. There would be no Stellars or Grammys without you having paved the way first. And I want you to know that you are appreciated more than anything else. You are appreciated.

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1: Hi, this is Donnie McClurkin, and I've got an inspirational moment that I'd like to share with you. I want for you to know that in spite of you, God loves you. In spite of all of the things that you know about you and other people know about you, the one thing you need to remember is that doesn't change God's love for you. In spite of all of the things that you may have done in your past and all of the different activities that you may have involved yourself in spite of all of that, God still loves you. In spite of the things that people said about you, thought about you, the opinions that were formed, it doesn't matter to God. He still loves you. And with that knowledge, that should be enough for you to turn your eyes toward Him. Turn your heart toward Him. Give Him your life for the rest of your life. Knowing that in spite of all that you've done, for that love to remain consistent, He's worth giving your life over to.

0: music and just glory to God. I hope that you've enjoyed yourself. Did you enjoy yourself? Understand this as we leave. As we leave, understand this. You make the Donnie McGregor Show. It's the listeners. If there's no listeners, there's no need for a show. But thank God we've got 5 million listeners around the world. But there ain't nothing like New York listeners. Ain't nothing like New York. Let's go Knicks. So from the depth of my heart, I just want to thank you. And I appreciate every one of you. Keep me in your prayers, will you do so? I'll ask again, keep me in your prayers.
1: We got you, guys.
0: I don't want to be a celebrity. I want to be a brother. And I want you to hold your brother up in prayer. Amen. So from the new Donnie McClurkin Show, walk in the favor of God and happy 20-year anniversary.
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Y'all go back. I want you to stay there. Stay right there. 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I want y'all to look everybody, just look at somebody beside you. Say, neighbor, I love you. 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